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This is 95.1 WRNS. 8 kids, a wedding in Greece, and somehow they still pulled off a small ceremony. 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
1: You know how wedding guest lists usually turn into full-blown family negotiations? Zach Brown skipped all that and went straight to Santorini, Greece. Zach and jewelry designer Kendra Scott are officially married after a small private ceremony last week at a resort overlooking one of the most beautiful places on Earth. And as of now, no wedding photos have surfaced, which honestly feels refreshing. In 2026, keeping those off the internet for more than 24 hours is basically witness protection. The wild part, between the two of them, they're blending a family with 8 kids. 8. That's not a household. That's a youth soccer league with snacks. And if you've ever tried coordinating dinner plans with 4 people, imagine planning a wedding around 8 kids, exes, schedules, flights, and life. Like, at that point, Greece probably seemed easier than booking the church down the street. Congrats though to Zach and Kendra. May their marriage be as peaceful as Santorini, and may their group text stay permanently on mute. That's your breakdown.

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0: 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We'll talk about that tomorrow morning on the Bobby.
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the sun goes down, I turn it up. 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Keith Urban is dropping a Yacht Rock album on June 12th, and we've got him all next week to talk about it. 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

Got requests? I've got you. Only on 95.1 WRNS. Tucker Wetmore won ACM New Male Artist of the Year, but does that actually matter to him? We'll break that down coming up.

0: awards or an accolade that shows that your peers appreciate what you do. For example, Tucker Wetmore, who's on the show with us right now, won ACM New Male Artist of the Year a couple weeks back. It's Beat Up Radio. And at the end of the day, it's not about the awards for him.
1: Honestly, my answer is the fans. I think if you're putting butts in seats and you're you know, selling records and streaming, you know, streaming well, and I think that speaks for itself, you know. And obviously the awards are important, and it's very important to me. And you know, I would cry if I won one, but like I think the most important thing is just focusing on the music and focusing on the fans and feeding them what they want while also feeding my soul with the music that I'm making.
0: Well, and the fans are the ones that put the food on the table. So, you know, the trophy's nice, but if you can't pay the bills, what's the point, right?
1: Yeah, and honestly, it's just, I remember, I think back of why I got into all this and why I fell in love with music. It's because of the music, you know, and I feel like it's easy to stray away from that mindset, but music first, always, fans first.
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1: 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Oh, man. I should do this for a living.
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I keep it rolling all night on WRNS. 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
2: 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One other question. Do you have a Sharpie I could use? And I wrote, it's my dream to play a song with you. So I hold the sign up, and Willie sees the sign, and he leans over, and he takes his bandana off his head, and he throws it to me. It's like a very obvious, like, thanks for being here. Put the sign down. I put the sign back up, and he leans over, and he goes, all right. What do you want to play? The coolest moment, I think still to this day, the coolest moment in my career. I started singing the first, well, I woke up this morning, and I just saw this, like, huge grin on Willie's face of, like, oh, thank God this kid can sing, you know what I mean?
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Weeknights just got louder. I'm in the house on 95.1 WRNS. Apparently, your Spotify habit is now self-care. Science has gone too far. And I actually might support this one. That's next.

After Dark, it's all about country, and I'm bringing it on WRNS. I was a little artsy growing up, was in choir and drama, and obviously that led to a radio career. And good news, it turns out that if you are artsy, listening to music, reading, wandering through a museum, pretending you understand the paintings may actually help us age slower. To beat up, researchers at University College London looked at more than 3,500 adults and found people who engaged in arts and culture at least once a week appeared to age about 4% more slowly, which is apparently comparable to weekly exercise. So yeah, technically your concert tickets are part of your wellness plan now. That's not reckless spending. That's preventative medicine with the merch table. And if anyone questions why you're reading, listening to music, or going to a museum this week, just tell them I'm working on my DNA. They'll probably think you're a little crazy, but hey, it's true. The DNA part.

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Stream it or skip it coming up in just a second. 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That's coming up.

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play the songs your boots tap to. 95.1 WRNS. Thank you so much for checking out the show. I don't get to do this without you. None of the blessings professionally in my life from my career happen without you being here each and every day. So thank you for checking in, whether it's for a few minutes or a few hours. I'm grateful you're here.

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1: I ain't coming to your house. 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

It's your truck's favorite radio station, 95.1 WRNS. Yesterday was the first day of June, and it is loaded. Sports, summer, sequels nobody asked for, and apparently we're ending the month with Jackass Best and Last, which is exactly what every last tour in America says before announcing three more. That's next.

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beginning of the week, beginning of the month, and June is coming in hot. It's beat up. You've got the Stanley Cup Finals starting tonight. NBA Finals start Wednesday, and enough sports on TV to completely destroy any productivity you had planned. The FIFA World Cup kicks off June 11th. The U.S. gets Paraguay on the 12th. Summer officially arrives on Father's Day this year, June 21st. Apparently, dads get one day, and Mother Nature was like, fine, I'll allow it. The movie lineup is ridiculous, too. Masters of the Universe, Scary Movie 6, Toy Story 5, Supergirl. Hollywood looked at 2026 and said, you know what? Let's reboot literally everything. On streaming, we've got new seasons of Love Island, The Bear, House of the Dragon, and Avatar The Last Airbender, which means your couch is basically booked solid through July. And don't forget the holidays. Father's Day the 21st, you got Juneteenth. America getting ready to celebrate the big 250 next month. July 4th will be our 250th birthday, as you know. Basically, if June feels packed, it's because it absolutely is, and we're only on day two.

0: a good one. The Lainey Wilson world premiere of Phone Keys Wallet this Thursday. 95.1 WRNS. I can't even hum it for you.
1: Except apparently Mother Nature didn't get the memo. Because just when you're getting the house ready, here comes another rainstorm. And bam, the dogs are tracking mud all over the house again. Unless you've got muddy mats like we do. It's B-Dub, and we've basically turned our house into a muddy mat headquarters. One at every door, because that's your first line of defense. That's where the mud gets stopped. But then we took it a step further. There's one in the hallway, one in the bathroom as a shower mat, one under the dog's water bowl, because life is messy and these things just soak it all up. 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

country, real Carolina, real good. 95.1 WRNS. 8 kids, a wedding in Greece, and somehow they still found a quiet place to get married. That's either true love or a miracle worthy of its own travel documentary. More on that next in the breakdown brought to you by Boot Barn. Keep West. I will.

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1: Zach Brown of the Zach Brown Band got married to jewelry designer Kendra Scott in a private ceremony last Monday at a resort in Santorini, Greece. And when I say private, I mean private. As of the other night, there weren't even wedding photos floating around online. And 2026 is basically the celebrity equivalent of Bigfoot. Here's the part that makes every parent immediately need an app. Between the two of them, they've got 8 kids. Zach has 5 children and Kendra has 3 sons from previous marriages. So congratulations to the happy couple. Wedding in Greece sounds romantic, but blending a family with 8 kids, that's the real adventure. Santorini was probably the easy

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3: I walked over to this sweet lady at the concession stand, and I was like, this is going to sound super odd, but do you have any, like, cardboard? One other question. Do you have a Sharpie I could use? And I wrote, it's my dream to play a song with you. So I hold the sign up, and Willie sees the sign, and he leans over, and he takes his bandana off his head, and he throws it to me. It's like a very obvious, like, thanks for being here. Put the sign down. I put the sign back up, and he leans over, and he goes, all right. What do you want to play? The coolest moment, I think still to this day, the coolest moment in my career. I start singing the first, well, I woke up this morning, and I just saw this, like, huge grin on Willie's face of, like, oh, thank God this kid can sing, you know what I mean?
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1: 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I love giving away free stuff. And just for being part of the show, you get a chance to win free gas. You know, gas is expensive. It's crazy. I filled up for, I think it was like $5.50 a gallon the other day. Like just stupid. Stupid expensive. B-Dub Radio on Instagram. Look for the pinned post that says Red, White, and Fuel. Also on Facebook there too. BDUB Radio.

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0: 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That's the biggest song in country music, according to you, and it plays coming up next.
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Back at it again tomorrow with Tucker Wetmore on the show. 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

0: celebrating America's 250th birthday. It's the great American pastime, and there's nothing more exciting in baseball than a home run. But home runs were not a big deal until 1927, when New York Yankee Babe Ruth set the all-time record for the most home runs in a single season with 60.
1: When you get a fastball and you hit it squarely, it'll go much further than a slow ball. You don't have to fringe your own power.
0: That record stood for 34 years, until Roger Maris hit 61 home runs in one single season.
2: Fastball hit deep for right.
0: All records are meant to be broken, and the most home runs during an MLB season now stands at 73.
3: Second baseman moves 20 feet into right field.
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0: Barry Bonds' superhuman batting for the San Francisco Giants in 2001.
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1: Celebrating America's 250th birthday, it's the great American pastime, and there's nothing more exciting in baseball than a home run. 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
11: I'm Becca, and here's what's happening this week in Nashville. Congratulations to Zach Brown and celebrity jewelry designer Kendra Scott, who are officially married. According to TMZ, they tied the knot in an intimate ceremony in Santorini, Greece. They were introduced by a mutual friend, and apparently Zach and Kendra hit it off right away. They got engaged July 24th, 2025, and 10 months later, on May 25th, they were married. Riley Green's career is on fire these days. He just announced he's releasing his new album, That's Just Me, on September 18th. He made his acting debut on the TV series Marshals. He's now going to be a new coach on The Voice this fall. And it was just announced that Riley and Laura Spencer from Good Morning America will co-host the upcoming primetime special for the CMA Music Festival. And when I talked to Riley, I asked him when he dreamt of being a country music singer if he could have ever imagined all these other opportunities that would come along with it.
12: No, not at all. You know, me doing construction work for I don't know how many years and playing for bar tabs for 10 plus years in Alabama just really motivated me when I realized I had a chance to have a career in country music that I wanted to try to get as much as I could out of it. And that's just led me to a really busy last handful of years, and it just seems to keep growing. You know, I think that it starts with the fans and them relating to the music, and it opens doors in other avenues. And I'm so lucky that, like, Yellowstone and that whole Western lifestyle movement, what it's done for country music and how great of an alignment that is for artists, you know. And it was a great opportunity to be on Marshall's. I really enjoyed that. Something I think I'll do a lot more of if I can. And The Voice is something that you can't turn that down, you know.
11: And that's what's happening this week in Nashville. And here's Riley Green with Change My Mind, brought to you by Nashville Harbor Records and Entertainment.

0: Riley Green, Change My Mind. 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

0: It's a good one. 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I can't even hum it for you. They come arrest me. Hey, it's your getting stuck in traffic has never been more fun crew.
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0: celebrating America's 250th birthday. It's the great American pastime, and there's nothing more exciting in baseball than a home run. But home runs were not a big deal until 1927, when New York Yankee Babe Ruth set the all-time record for the most home runs in a single season with 60.
1: When you get a fastball and you hit it squarely, it'll go much further than a slow ball. You don't have to fringe your own power.
0: That record stood for 34 years, until Roger Maris hit 61 home runs in one single season.
2: Fastball hits deep for right.
0: All records are meant to be broken, and the most home runs during an MLB season now stands at 73.
3: Second baseman moves 20 feet into right field.
4: Barnes hits one.
0: Barry Bonds' superhuman batting for the San Francisco Giants in 2001.
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10: I'm Becca, and here's what's happening this week in Nashville. Congratulations to Zach Brown and celebrity jewelry designer Kendra Scott, who are officially married. According to TMZ, they tied the knot in an intimate ceremony in Santorini, Greece. They were introduced by a mutual friend, and apparently Zach and Kendra hit it off right away. They got engaged July 24th, 2025, and 10 months later, on May 25th, they were married. Riley Green's career is on fire these days. He just announced he's releasing his new album, That's Just Me, on September 18th. He made his acting debut on the TV series Marshals. He's now going to be a new coach on The Voice this fall. And it was just announced that Riley and Laura Spencer from Good Morning America will co-host the upcoming primetime special for the CMA Music Festival. And when I talked to Riley, I asked him when he dreamt of being a country music singer if he could have ever imagined all these other opportunities that would come along with it.
11: No, not at all. You know, me doing construction work for I don't know how many years and playing for bar tabs for 10 plus years in Alabama just really motivated me when I realized I had a chance to have a career in country music that I wanted to try to get as much as I could out of it. And that's just led me to a really busy last handful of years, and it just seems to keep growing. You know, I think that it starts with the fans and them relating to the music, and it opens doors and other avenues. And I'm so lucky that, like, Yellowstone and that whole Western lifestyle movement, what it's done for country music and how great of an alignment that is for artists, you know. And it was a great opportunity to be on Marshall's. I really enjoyed that. Something I think I'll do a lot more of if I can. And The Voice is something that you can't turn that down, you know.
10: And that's what's happening this week in Nashville. And here's Riley Green with Change My Mind, brought to you by Nashville Harbor Records and Entertainment.

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2: Morning.
1: Coming up in a little bit, things that you're doing while driving, you probably had no idea, but they are illegal.
3: Interesting.
1: Oh, okay. Exactly. One of them is not drinking, because you know that's illegal.
4: right.
1: That's the one you know. So that, and I got a story about aliens. I know.
4: Okay.
1: But it's about music.
4: Oh.
1: Yeah, so we'll do that. We got a big show, though. Glad everybody's here. Let's get started now.
0: All right.

0: question is, if an alien came down from space and said, play me a song that tells me about your people, what do you play them? Huh?
1: Mm-hmm.
0: Switched it up on the alien talk. You thought I was going to go all interdimensional.
2: They saw another thing.
0: Yeah, but a little green man. Hello. Play me a song that tells me about your people. I just want to hear something. What would you play me?
2: Ooh.
0: Amy?
1: I feel like I want something with a little bit of, like, we can dance to and, like, clapping or snapping or something. So I'm going to go with Hey Y'all from Outkast.
0: Ooh, wow, good, what a Amy. Pick.
1: Because we can check it like a Polaroid picture.
0: Yeah, yeah, yeah. What is a Polaroid picture? I store all images in my brain forever.
1: Right. Mm. I feel like we would dance to that.
0: That's a good one. I think I'm going Led Zeppelin, Stairway to Heaven, because it's got sonically all the things, slow, fast. It is a song that's lasted over decades and decades and decades. It's still considered one of the greatest songs of all time. It is one of the greatest songs of all time. It is traditional music formatics. There's a chorus, just all that.
2: Like, what is all that?
0: The music part, because it's slow and fast, and then this is like a song that has been considered great for 50 years. Mm-hmm. So I'm handing them Stairway to Heaven. There's a lady who knows. Yeah. Eddie?
2: Yeah, kind of the same thing as you, but I'm going to give him Bohemian Rhapsody.
0: That's my second one. Yeah, same reason.
2: Right?
0: Yeah.
2: Right? Like, it's got everything. And all these tempo changes. And then one of the best singers ever, Freddie Mercury. Like, you got to hear this guy.
0: One. I really struggle with one of those two. Yeah, that one does everything. Goes slow, goes fast.
2: Yeah.
0: Tells different parts of the story. There's some nonsensical parts. There's, yeah, that's a good one. Morgan.
1: You guys really thought your guys was out. And as soon as you asked this question, the first thing that came to mind was play that funky music.
2: That's not bad.
1: I don't know why.
0: It was just a white boy?
1: Yeah. It just felt like a fun song to show them and be like, this was a really popular song for a long time. But I did not have any. You guys had a lot of thoughts. And
0: well, I think we're just music nerds.
1: Just
0: and you
1: fun,
0: guys.
1: Though.
0: Yeah.
1: Like,
0: you guys are trying to like grind with aliens. We're trying to teach them about music.
1: Yeah.
0: Yeah.
1: Like at weddings.
0: Yeah, you guys are trying. Yeah.
2: Right.
0: Lunchbox?
3: Yeah, it's easy. Uptown Funk by Bruno Mars. I want them to hear this, and it's fun. It has everything. And then they're going to be like, how can I see this guy? So I couldn't pick someone that was dead because they're going to love the song so much. They're probably going to want to go see them in concert. So it's Uptown Funk by Bruno Mars.
0: I would imagine they'd have the ability to time travel, and then they could go back and watch anybody, too.
2: We have Bruno here.
0: We know. We have Bruno in our hearts. And also, we just went back in time and watched Queen. The Mexican fella told us to watch Queen, so we saw them. Raymundo.
4: Yeah, I got to give him a little bit of Sam Hunt, Body Like a Back Road.
2: Of course, yeah.
4: Because it also crossed over, so he's going to get the pop and then also country.
1: Yeah, that's a good one.
3: I thought he was over Sam Hunt. I thought he'd moved on.
0: Well, you can see he still likes him. But
4: you think the aliens they're not ready for Wallen because he's so hardcore country. Back patio. I don't want to go straight to there.
0: Hmm. So you
1: he's easing them in.
0: Yeah. Scuba Steve, what do you think? Aliens Come Down, song.
5: I think anything from that first album from Linkin Park, because it kind of gives them a vibe of like rock and hip hop. And it's, I don't know, I would get them excited.
0: Like,
5: I feel
0: like it would. Give us a song.
5: Like Numb, or what's that one song that goes, I bleed it out, digging deeper just to throw it away. To throw it away. To get some screaming in there.
0: And the aliens are going to shoot. They're going to get fired up and just start lasering us all to death. As soon as, like, Chester screams,
5: throw it all away.
0: Okay. Oh, we should do that as an iHeart playlist.
2: That'd be cool.
0: Songs we'd tell the aliens if they landed. Oh.

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0: Hello, Bobby Bones. My wife and I are starting to get financially stable after years of scraping by and paying down debt and trying to build a future together. Now she's decided she wants to quit her job because she doesn't love it and wants to pursue her passion of becoming a yoga instructor. I understand wanting meaningful work. I want her to be happy, but I looked it up. She'll make about half of what she earns now. I don't love my job either, but it gives us security and options. I'm worried she's idolizing this career change and not fully appreciating how much financial stress happens because of it. How can I support her without pretending I'm comfortable with a decision that could seriously affect our future? Signed, husband who wants stability. I am Mr. Compromise, just generally speaking, in life. I'm Mr. Compromise. I'm Mr. Negotiate It, deal for deal. And I think nothing screams that like this. So I get it. You finally got everything fixed and all of a sudden it's like, I want to dance. You know, that's tough. What I would hope is that she can be talked to about slowly wading into this instead of cannonballing in all at once. Because you can teach yoga if you get your certification in the evenings. If this is about fulfillment in the evenings, on the weekends, if this is about fulfillment and you can start to find that fulfillment. By the way, I'm not sure if she's certified yet. That's a process.
1: Mm-hmm. Hours and hours.
0: Yes. So what you have to do, though, is listen to her and not go to her with, this is not going to work. You have to listen to her and figure out how to make it work for both of you. And that comes with compromise. Hey, we finally got back to this place. What I want to do is support you to do this and help cover for you on the weekends with kids, if that's the case. Or in the evening, so you can get certified, so you can see if you really love this. And if you do, then I think that's a decision and a discussion we have about how you can do this, be fulfilled, and how you can do this, and also make sure we're not losing a bunch of money. But I think this is you have to listen to her or she's going to be so resentful about it if it doesn't work out.
1: Yeah, I think that's a good plan, is compromising with it a little bit. And it doesn't have to be forever. Eventually, she can let that other job go. But it's setting aside a certain amount of money from that job that will keep that security that they have. Because I understand if that's her passion and that will bring her fulfillment, that's important.
0: Great point,
1: but
0: though.
1: It's like having if it's a runway, you kind of look at it as like, okay, eventually you're going to get there and take off, but we need to hit these different milestones. And then...
0: Yeah, when you're flying a Delta jet, when we just learn how to get our license, you know, we're doing a little plane first.
1: Yeah.
0: You make a good point. I think part of it is, hey... Work this job for another 9 months while you're doing it. Let's save this much money. That way it does
1: be extra diligent.
0: Yes.
1: Yeah.
0: But the key is you have to tell her you're supporting her and then support her within the rules that you guys make moving forward. You don't want her to feel like she's against everybody. Mm-hmm. You have to give a little here. But she's going to have to give a little too. I think that's where it is.
1: Yeah.
0: That's what I would say. Good for you for saving and getting back. But man, how about that? We made it. Okay.
2: Oh.
0: I want to sing. No.
2: We just made it.
1: But at least they made
0: You're right.
1: You
0: good
1: know?
0: Point. Yeah. Good point.
3: Bobby Bones. It's the Bobby Bones.

0: A celebrity dude who may take the celebrity woman's last name. We'll talk about that. Somebody had labeled their Bluetooth device something on an airplane that was really, really stupid. We will talk about that. We got a bunch. All that is coming up next, including a guy who lived in people's crawl spaces for like 3 months and they finally found out. Next segment.
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13: Bobby Bones.
14: Yeah.
8: This guy was living in this family's crawl space for 3 months, and so now he's going to jail.
15: Once an unsuspecting Oregon family found this man living in their crawl space for nearly 3 months. A couple and their young daughter lived in the townhouse. Their unwelcome guest had TVs, gaming consoles, cooking burners, string lights, and used the family's electricity to power it all. They had no idea until the neighbor saw him going into the space one day and called police. A jury sentenced him to 3 years in prison.
8: So he had a plug in one of their outlets somewhere, like behind a plant or something. Because mostly, like, that plug doesn't... Where does that go?
16: Where is that leading to?
8: Dang, yeah. 3 months. That's from CBS Chicago. Also, yeah, he messed up. You can't go down there in the daytime when people can see you. You can only leave and come back late at night. But it was an excellent crawl space. Like, he tarped the ground because it's dirt.
17: Yeah, that's nice.
8: And then secondly, they were very arch type. I don't even know what you'd call that. Like whatever holds the house up.
17: Oh. Like a foundation?
8: Nah, not the foundation, but the wood on the foundation.
16: Okay. Okay.
8: And so he it was perfect. I mean, I kind of want to live down there.
17: Get string lights down there and everything. Game consoles.
8: The fact that he's playing a PlayStation is hilarious.
17: And the fact that they never even heard anything.
8: he was doing a good job of it. Where he messed up was probably got a little too comfortable, left at noon.
17: Yeah.
8: Probably going to get a burger or something. So that was the first story. But also, if you find this out and this guy's been like secretly doing things for you positively, fighting off burglars,
17: watering your plants,
8: trapping animals, do you maybe like work out a deal?
3: Yeah. Maybe. It is crazy. He's getting 3 years for that.
8: Yeah, because I think that's just like burp. Maybe he didn't steal anything, but
3: that's a form.
8: But you are stealing. You're stealing electricity.
3: Electricity, yeah.
8: Yeah, it's not really squatting because one, they didn't know, and he wasn't saying he wasn't leaving. As soon as they found him, he was leaving.
17: Oh. What would you do? You'd let him stay?
8: I don't think so. I just wondered, like, if he was doing some good stuff on the side, maybe I'd ask the judge for a little leniency. They had to turn a flight around that was leaving from Newark, New Jersey, and it was flying to another country because somebody had labeled their Bluetooth as bomb.
3: Mm-hmm. I saw that. It's crazy. Ugh.
8: The device named Bomb triggered a security protocol, causing the flight to turn back after 4 hours in the air.
3: That's so annoying. Frustrating. And the pilot, people that were recording it on the plane, they're recording when the pilot was saying, okay, sorry, we got to turn around because somebody was being stupid on
8: they
3: the
8: said
3: plane.
8: That? Oh. Well,
3: maybe I'm paraphrasing a little, but the tone in his voice was indicating like some idiot on the plane thought it would be funny to put a four-letter word. He didn't say bomb. He just said to make a four-letter word the pass word.
8: But they also have to be super annoyed.
17: You think he did it on purpose?
8: Like the pilots.
3: Oh, yeah.
8: They'd be super annoyed.
3: That's what I'm saying. Yeah. Like his voice just sounded totally annoyed.
8: Probably. Why would you label it bomb?
17: Yeah, what if that's just the label you're like, eh, your whole life?
13: No.
17: They call me bomb.
8: I bet you it was for the plane.
3: Well, then
8: a
3: you've
8: joke.
3: Never flown before.
8: A joke to their buddies. Yeah. Travis Kelce liked a post saying that he should hyphenate his name after getting married.
13: If he
8: this is from Page Six. If he did that,
13: if he takes her, I mean, hyphenates it, he looks like he loses all manhood.
17: It would be Travis Swift Kelce, right? Oh.
8: Or Travis Kelce Swift.
17: Oh my goodness!
13: Oh man, that's terrible. That's embarrassing.
3: Is it?
13: Yes.
3: It's Taylor Swift.
17: I know.
13: Does it matter?
8: What if she said, "I will no longer marry you"? And right, she's wearing the pants.
13: Bye. Kinda,
3: Lunchbox, as much as you love money, you're marrying a billionaire.
13: I am not taking her
3: so
13: name.
3: You if she's like,
13: no
3: hey,
13: chance.
3: We'll get married. No prenup.
13: And she said, I got to take her last name?
3: Yeah, hyphenate.
13: Bye.
17: Well, hold on, Lunchbox. You and Halle Berry.
13: Hey.
17: You're getting married.
13: Yeah.
3: I think he loves money more than Halle Berry.
17: And she says, I'll marry you, but you got to hyphenate your name.
8: Not even take the name. It's hyphenate.
13: Nope.
3: Yeah.
13: Not allowed.
8: What if someone just said, I will give you $5 million and you hyphenate the name and we're getting married?
13: Nope. You got to stand on principle at some point.
8: And that's your principle?
13: Yeah. I mean, I'm not doing that. I'm not backing down. The man's last name is the only acceptable option.
3: It's so interesting what he defines as manhood, manly. Huh.
13: That's what it is.
17: You're saying you give that up, dude, it's over?
13: That's like you're telling, you tell the woman's parents that you're going to take care of her. And if you're going to.
3: You don't take care of your wife.
17: She takes care of herself. She has her own money, dude.
3: Yeah, y'all don't. I mean, you have a higher percentage of the bills, but
13: yes.
3: She contributes.
13: You tell them that, hey, I'm going to take care of your daughter, right? But if you are taking their last name, that's really like, it's like downgrading. It's like you're not being the man you're supposed to be.
8: So taking her name even hyphenated is like putting your wiener in a guillotine, you're saying?
13: Basically.
8: Got it.
13: Might as well hand it over. Wear a purse.
8: Wow. I wear a purse and I have it.
13: That's a problem.
8: Okay, there you go. Hey, get your

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1: 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She did not drive past. She did something really amazing. Lunchbox has this story next and Tell Me Something Good.
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3: 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And people are just driving by. And Aunt Josie, she jumps out of her car, runs down to the motorcyclist, and calls 911, says, "Hey, we got an accident. You need help quick." And she sat there and was like, "Hey, man, it's going to be okay. Help's on the way. Help's on the way." And help came, and he's alive.

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1: Oh, I know. Boy, oh boy. Or barely awake. Paddle to the metal. Oh, man. I should do this for a living.
0: It feels good to be Boatu. It feels good to Geico.

0: This story comes to us from Everett, Washington. A man was wanted for trespassing. He was running from police. He found an abandoned house. He's like, oh, I'll get away. So he jumped on the roof and jumped down the chimney. Only problem is he got stuck and had to yell, help, help. So police were able to find him.
1: Are there any chimneys that you can actually go down like that? Because I think it's one of two ways. You either get stuck or you just fall real hard and hit the bottom and then die.
2: I think it's too thin.
0: Yeah, I think it's too thin. I think you get stuck no matter what.
2: It's deceiving. You think you can, and then it narrows out.
3: So, like, no one should try this anymore.
1: No, I don't think so either, because it's only one of two ways. You either, it wasn't as thin as you hoped, and you plow into the, you know, the wood, or you get stuck and have to yell help. Okay.
0: I'm Lunchbox. That's your Bonehead Story of the Day. Get your Bobby Bones on.
1: Bobby Bones. 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They're still doing it every day because the future isn't far off. It's already here. Next starts now. Hyundai, an official partner of FIFA.

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3: All right, you're driving. Some of these are legal, some are illegal. Amy, take a guess. Eating while driving is...
4: legal.
3: Legal in most states. But if it causes you to drive unsafely, you can get ticketed for distracted or reckless. But you're driving safe, you can eat and drive. Barefoot.
4: Illegal.
3: Legal.
4: Oh.
3: Ew. You can drive barefoot. There's no law against it, even
4: though. Should be illegal.
3: Well, if it's your car, though.
4: No, if it's your car, your shoe's been in there that touches all the
5: She's
4: ground.
5: Just it's gross. Just,
3: no, I know.
5: Therefore, it should be illegal.
4: Yeah.
3: Sleeping in your car while drunk.
4: Oh. That should be legal, but sometimes we don't make sense. So I'm going to say illegal.
3: Interesting, because there was some nuance to this as well. Sleeping in your car while drunk can still get you arrested in some states if police believe you had control of the vehicle, even if the engine is off. So it's kind of a call of the cops, but only in some states. Flashing your headlights to warn about speed traps.
4: Illegal.
3: Legal, because it's considered protected free speech. This went to the Supreme Court.
5: Oh, that's awesome.
4: Okay. Mm-hmm.
3: Hanging fuzzy dice or air fresheners from your mirror.
4: Legal.
3: Technically illegal.
4: Oh.
3: Because it obstructs your view.
5: All the cholos are like, dang.
4: Whoa. Cholos. He's saying because of the dice.
5: Low riders, man, they always have the dice on the mirror.
3: Is that something I could say, or is that racist if I say that?
5: That's just like a
4: I think you,
5: Hispanic
4: you
5: gangster.
4: It to Eddie.
3: Yeah, but if I say I saw some cholos driving down the road yesterday,
6: no.
3: I can't say that.
4: I would leave it to Eddie.
5: I don't know.
6: I don't think you can say that.
3: Yeah, okay.
6: I don't think we can
5: Mike,
6: say that.
5: Mike, that's a good question.
7: The way you said it there, I probably wouldn't say that.
6: yeah, that's a tough one, man.
5: How did you say it?
3: Well, hey, guys, yesterday, guess what? I was driving, I took a left of my house. I saw a couple cholos driving down the road.
6: No.
3: I can't. And I'm like happy about it.
6: I don't think we're allowed to say it.
5: No. Really?
6: Yeah.
3: We're not.
6: Come off right.
5: I've never thought about that. I don't know.
4: Huh. So as long as we have a happy inflection on certain words.
3: I don't know. I'm literally
5: look
3: asking.
5: At that cholo.
3: Yeah. Eddie, you know that cholo over there?
5: Yeah, I know that guy.
3: That's
7: it's
3: a no.
7: It's not derogatory.
3: Okay, but it's a no from me.
7: Yeah, I say no.
5: Just safe side, be on the safe side?
3: Okay. I literally don't know. Okay.
5: But they do have the dice in the mirror.
3: All right. Driving with the interior dome light on.
4: Illegal.
3: Legal. All your parents lied to you for all the years. Yeah, it's legal. Texting at a red light.
4: Legal.
3: Illegal.
4: Oh my gosh.
3: Because you're still considered operating the vehicle.
4: Okay.
3: Driving too slowly.
4: Illegal.
3: Correct. If you impede traffic, they can pull you over. Sometimes they will pull you over for driving too slow because you are creating an unsafe environment.
5: Are you talking to yourself there?
4: Mm-hmm.
3: I don't drive too slow.
4: Sometimes.
3: I drive the speed limit. There is a difference. And if everybody else is being reckless, and if there are cholos all around me driving, like if I do that, does that fit?
5: Yeah, that works.
3: Okay.
7: That's good.
3: That's on them. This one's an easy one. Turning right on red.
4: Legal.
3: Legal. Correct. Splashing pedestrians with puddles of water.
4: I mean, legal? If that happens, it's on accident.
3: It's illegal to splash pedestrians with puddles of water because it falls under careless driving laws.
5: Really?
4: But if you have nowhere else to go and that's your lane.
3: I think that's probably different. But okay. If you're like, just take a little.
4: Yeah.
5: On purpose.
3: Yeah. Having an open alcohol container in the car.
4: Illegal.
3: Illegal. In most states, even if the driver is sober and the passenger owns it. So the passenger can have it, it's still, because you could hand it over.
5: Mm-hmm. Yeah, right.
3: Yeah. Using hazard lights while driving in heavy rain.
4: Oh, that's legal.
3: It is illegal in a lot of states because it can confuse other drivers.
4: Wait.
5: But you're helping the driver.
4: I do that here. I mean, if it's a heavy downpour, I'm doing it.
3: Driving with snow piled on your roof.
4: Illegal.
3: Yep, it can get you fined.
4: Hit people.
3: Because it can create a hazard and it can hit people for sure. Honking your horn unnecessarily.
4: Illegal.
3: Correct. Horns are legally meant for warnings, not frustration.
5: Wow. Even like when the Spurs win the game, you're like, da, da, da.
6: Yeah.
3: They don't have the Spurs in here.
5: When your team wins.
3: Cruise control in bad weather.
4: Legal.
3: It's legal, but if it contributes to a crash, it will be used against you as negligent driving.
4: I don't ever use cruise control, do y'all?
3: No, because then... Like, I like to hit my gas and see if it, like, affects it, kills it. Do you ever do that where you turn it on? You just, like, tap it and see if it kills it?
4: I don't even know how to turn it on.
3: Driving with your pet on your lap.
4: Illegal.
3: It's legal in a lot of states.
4: Oh.
3: But if you have an accident and the pet was on your lap, that's
4: it'll be used against you.
6: Yeah, that's going to be good.
4: Okay.
3: Filming yourself in the car.
4: Illegal.
3: It is legal in some states, but touching the phone while recording may violate hands-free laws.
4: Okay.
5: Oh, my gosh.
3: Throwing a cigarette butt out the window.
4: Illegal.
3: Correct. Littering.
4: And you can start a fire.
3: Wearing pajamas while driving.
4: Legal.
3: Legal. Wonder what, if naked while driving, if nobody sees you. Let's say nobody sees you, you're driving, but you get pulled over for a busted taillight, and the cop comes up and you are butt naked.
4: Well, that's...
3: It's not, because you didn't show anybody anything. It's not on the list.
4: Well, I bet if you get into an accident, it can be used against you.
3: If you get into an accident and you're naked, don't get out of the car.
5: Right.
6: Yeah, because what if you're in a car and a truck above you can see in?
4: Yes.
3: Oh. Here we go. In the U.S., it is not illegal to drive naked, but it is illegal if anyone sees you. So it's that scenario. Okay.
5: Tinted windows?
3: I'm talking about blacked out windows.
5: Yeah.
3: Murdered out windows. Okay. Bobby Bones. Now let's play Boys Back Home from Dylan Marlowe and Dylan Scott.

0: We're going to play the Bobby feud in a minute. Restaurants that you want to go to after midnight. All right, most popular restaurants after midnight. 10 answers on the board. We'll play Bobby feud next.
1: Yeah. This is the Bobby Bone Show.
2: Hey, Bobby.
0: Paramount Plus presents the biggest event in MMA history. Tune in for UFC at the White House, live on Sunday, June 14th at 8 p.m. Eastern. We have two championship fights headlining a stat card on the iconic White House lawn in the co-main event. I have Eddie here because he's a massive fan. Alex Pierria.
3: Pierria, good.
0: Yeah.
3: Yeah, good.
0: Love that guy.
3: It's pretty good.
0: Against French icon, Cyril Gane.
3: Ooh, that's a tough one. I don't know. I think it's Gane.
0: I'm going Cyril Gane.
3: Okay.
0: Okay, for the interim heavyweight title. That bout's followed by two of the best strikers in MMA history as Elia Topuria.
3: Ooh.
0: Yeah. Defends his lightweight championship against America's Justin Gaethje.
3: Yeah, Gaethje.
0: Okay. Yeah. Justin Gaethje. Yeah. Prelims start at 4 p.m. Eastern. Don't miss any of the action from the UFC at the White House. 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
0: Show me Taco Bell. Numero uno answer.
1: I feel like the other one in my mind is a little regional, so I don't feel like...
2: Do it.
1: No. A Jack in the Box?
0: Show me Jack in the Box. Number six. The interesting thing about Jack in the Box, never had them where I was in Arkansas. Moved to Austin. They had them. They also did tacos, which I thought was weird.
3: They were the tacos were so good.
0: I'm sure they were.
1: That's what I was picturing in my mind when I thought after midnight. I was thinking college, two tacos for 99 cents.
0: Taco C guy after midnight, but I hear you.
2: Oh, yes.
1: Tacos. See, that's where Taco Cabana is.
2: Right. Do it.
0: It could be a thing. I'm just saying that's what I had for tacos whenever it was. Not even after midnight. Just I was never at.
1: God,
0: out
1: I don't know
0: midnight.
1: If you're dropping me a hint or not.
0: No, I was just saying Jack in the Box was weird on the sign when I saw tacos because it was a hamburger place.
1: Because like we always went to Taco Cabana.
2: You gotta go with your gut.
1: It was like the hangout. The hangout. Ooh, is Sonic open after midnight? Let's go.
0: The answer is?
1: Sonic.
0: Sonic!
1: Guess not.
0: Amy with 7 points total after round one. We have three rounds. Lunchbox, name the best restaurant to visit after midnight.
3: Waffle House.
0: Show me Waffle House. Number three answer.
3: Yeah. These are open late. They got golden arches. Give me McDonald's.
0: What? Donald's? Yeah. Number two answer.
3: Yep. These are open late and they're great. I went there all the time in high school and they told me they're not one restaurant. Give me Denny's.
0: Yeah.
2: He's taking them all.
0: Number five is Denny's.
3: Yep. And there's one that looks like it, acts like it, but they got the hot syrup. Give me IHOP.
0: Hey! Number nine, IHOP.
3: Yep.
2: And, in trouble.
3: You're really hungry and you need something small. You want those small burgers. Give me White Castle.
2: Hey, somebody stays out late.
1: Lunchbox's wheelhouse.
0: Number 10, White Castle. So off the board right now, we have Taco Bell, McDonald's, Waffle House, Denny's, Jack in the Box, IHOP, and White Castle. There are three left.
3: Yeah, this one, you go through the drive-thru, you tell your Uber driver, oh, I need a burger with fries, ketchup. Give me a Whataburger.
0: Number four answer.
2: He's taking everything.
3: And now, you know, you got that guy, he's got a crown. Give me Burger King.
0: Number seven answer.
2: I'm not going to play.
3: Man, and now I don't have another one, though. Give me Hardee's.
0: Eddie?
2: All right. Okay, I think he left out a burger place. Give me Wendy's.
4: Yes!
3: Oh, gosh.
4: I'm on the board.
0: And that's all 10, which rarely happens. But Eddie then finishes second. Amy's out next round. Okay. With seven, even though she got a bunch. Lunchbox is our winner.
1: Well, I only got 40 points.
0: Well, you got two. I mean, more than Eddie, you got one.
2: That's crazy.
0: Yeah.
3: Wendy's, how'd I forget it?
0: Lunchbox 40, Eddie 8, Amy 7. Amy's eliminated. Lunchbox is our winner. Hit it. Oh,

0: got an update from the guy who was like, hey, can you buy me some shoes? And something I had no idea about him personally. So we'll give you that update next.
1: Bobby Bones.
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0: I only go into my DMs on Tuesdays, and so I had a mom reach out that said, hey, I just paid the $100 for my daughter to play softball, 8 and under. And I thought that was for everything. That was just the registration fee.
12: Oh.
0: She was like, now I got to buy a glove and stuff. I don't have the money. So jumped in. I got a kid, 8 and under, on my Tuesday of giving is what I call it. And then I got a message from the guy that I bought the shoes from that was on the show a couple days ago. He sent me pictures of the shoes. The Nikes. He got 2 pair with the money I sent him.
12: Oh, cool. Oh, wow.
0: Yeah. He said, as promised, here are the pictures of not one, but 2 sets of shoes. Also included, pictures of old shoes. And the receipt. Tell Bobby this veteran thanks him from the bottom of my heart. Also, thank you, Abby, for patching me through to him. You are all God-send amazing people. So we got him hooked up with some shoes. So that's pretty good. Here's the thing, though, about this. You have to include your Venmo. I only look on Tuesdays. And not only that, people are asking me for like 40 grand. I ain't doing that.
13: Oh, man.
0: This is, I'm just not.
12: 40.
0: I know. That's like, wow. I'm hopping in. I'm helping folks do stuff. I got an archery team out there competing. I got an under-8 softball team out there competing. I fed them for a day.
13: I got the
0: barbecue team. Eddie donated, by the way.
13: Yeah.
12: Good job.
13: I'm in.
0: I got a message from the coach going, hey, tell Eddie. I said, thanks.
13: Good. Yeah, they messaged me on Venmo, too. They just said, thanks. But I was a little confused because when I paid them, the image on the Venmo was a softball player. I'm like, oh, no, am I paying the softball team?
0: No, it's just her picture.
13: It's happened to be a softball player.
0: Well, it's a coach.
13: Okay. Yeah, yeah, yeah.
0: Who's also doing that group. So, yeah, that's what's up. So, I'm done. I'll not look back until next Tuesday. But for everybody wondering, that guy got his shoes. He went and bought a couple pairs. So that's pretty good. So, there you go.
11: Bobby Bones.
0: Let's play Russell Dickerson. Here is Happened to Me.

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1: 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Eddie has it next in our positivity segment called Tell Me Something Good.
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3: Tell me something good.
4: Haley Contreras, she's 18 years old. She lives in California. She just graduated high school. That's awesome. Congratulations, Haley. But what's crazy is 2 weeks before that, she graduated college. What's crazier is she has now 4 associate degrees. So when she was in high school, she was taking college classes. Therefore, she's gotten 4 associate degrees, 2 in business administration, 1 in math and science, and 1 in social and behavioral sciences. Wow. So she's already finished college, but now she hopes to be a corporate lawyer.
0: Dang, that's crazy.
4: Like, she
5: so
4: must
5: she's
4: going
5: to go to law. She's going to take the LSAT and go to law school when she's like 19.
6: No, 18? Associate's degree is only a 2-year degree. You got to go get
7: a 2-year degree.
4: Yeah. She's still going to go to more college.
7: Yeah, she's going to go and get her bachelor's and then probably go to law school. But
5: she'll probably get that done in like a couple weeks.
4: At this pace, sir.
7: It's different. I don't know if you can actually do that, but it is cool that she has all those associate's degrees.
4: I mean, she must love school, right?
5: Well, yeah. It must be easy for her.
4: Yeah.
5: Well, I'm going to go ahead and say it's she works hard. I think she works hard, but it's got
7: unfair.
5: No.
7: It could be the hardest thing ever to her, but she enjoys the challenge. Nah, I don't know.
4: If it was hard, I think she'd quit.
7: No, if it were hard, you would quit.
4: For sure.
7: You're projecting. Okay, there you go. That's what it's all about.
1: That was Tell Me Something Good.

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5: The morning corny.
6: What's our family tree's favorite drink? Root beer.
1: What's our family tree's favorite drink?
6: Yeah, your
7: the
6: roots.
7: Root of the tree.
6: Where do you come from?
1: Made me feel like we're in the same family.
6: Huh?
1: What's our family?
6: Yeah, what's a family tree?
7: Our family.
6: Yeah, our.
7: Not our family.
5: I don't get it either, Bobby. I'm with you.
1: Like, we're not the same family. Yeah, our.
6: Okay, what's a family tree's favorite drink?

0: I know I
1: root beer.
2: Oh, where you're from.
0: And then what are you saying?
3: I thought you were saying the R family tree.
1: I thought you were saying
0: I'm from
1: A-R-E.
0: Arkansas, bro. You don't know me long enough.
3: This
0: okay.
3: can work with just like a tree, right? What's a tree's favorite
0: yeah,
3: drink?
0: Yeah, what's your family tree's favorite drink? Because I'm like, Amy and I are in the same family. Okay, well, this is going to be a good one. Root beer.
1: Okay. Oh, it's technically a family joke. I have different categories. This is under my family joke.
0: Give us another family joke.
1: Why do mama kangaroos hate rainy days?
0: Huh?
1: Because their kids have to play inside.
0: That's funny.
2: In the pouch.
1: Yeah.
2: Oh, in the pouch. Yeah. That was the morning corny.
0: Yeah. Okay.
1: Get it?
0: We got that.
1: Yeah. Okay.
0: Top three songs in country music. And number three, Riley Green, Change My Mind.
4: So change my mind. Show up in a midnight sundress. Burn me up.
0: Number two, Ella Langley, Be Her. Number one, Jordan Davis, Turn This Truck Around.
4: Don't make me turn this truck around. Don't make me make this Chevy burn back to you.
0: Congratulations to those three for gold, silver, and bronze this week in music. There you go.

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2: I listened to your Bobby cast about with Bear Grylls, and then I went back and I watched the Bobby Bones with Bear Grylls running wild, and it was so funny, all the references you and Caitlin made to having babies and everything else. I just thought it was funny. Have you gone back and watched that and with Caitlin since you guys had Billy?
1: We have not. So Running Wild with Bear Grylls is a show that's now on Fox, but forever it was a Disney show. And it's up on Disney Plus. And there, I did two seasons of it. One, I went by myself to Norway with Bear Grylls and died like four times, going across the river, falling off mountains. The second one, Caitlin and I did it. We were not married. We were just engaged at the time. And we watched it back, I think, the night it aired, and we've not looked at it since. We're not anti it, but I've not seen it back. But that's got to be crazy because we weren't married yet.
3: Mm-hmm.
1: But we were engaged.
3: One day Billy will get to watch
1: That's the thing I was thinking about. One day, mm-hmm. Our baby will watch us and go, you guys are lame.
4: Yeah, I was going to say, don't get your hopes up.
1: No, don't worry. if you go to Disney Plus and look for Running Wild with Bear Grylls, I have two episodes. One, the year before, I'm like, I'm single, I'll die single. And then the next one's like, with my fiance. So those are both up there. All right, next one.
5: Hey, I was calling to see how much money Eddie spends on Pizza Hut each week. Thanks.
4: Yeah, that's a good question. I think on average, the Pizza Hut, we get two pizzas, sometimes wings. Man, I would say it's probably like $40 so a week.
1: Do you get it every week?
4: Yeah, every Friday. Mm-hmm.
1: Good for you.
4: Yeah, it's a thing.
1: Do the kids eat wings?
4: Yeah, we split them all. But like during the week, if the week just gets hectic, screw it, let's just get pizza again.
1: What's the pizza order?
4: I get a large pepperoni thin crust and then a large cheese pan pizza.
1: A little thicker, fills everybody up a little more.
4: Yep.
1: Yeah.
4: Yep.
1: All right, thanks for the voicemails. Not an ad, I promise you.
4: It's just life.
1: Just life. 877-77-BOBBY. That is our number if you ever want to leave us a voicemail. Yes, Bobby Bones. In the next segment, just humor me here. An alien comes down, says, what's the best song ever? Like, what music do you play the alien? We're going to talk about that next.
6: 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Bobby Bones Show.
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0: 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Check the concert calendar by tapping your WRNS app. Bobby Bone, come on. The question is, if an alien came down from space and said, play me a song that tells me about your people, what do you play them? Huh?
1: Mm-hmm.
0: Switch it up on the alien talk. You thought I was going to go all interdimensional.
2: They saw another thing.
0: Yeah, but a little green man. Hello. Play me a song that tells me about your people. I just want to hear something. What would you play me?
2: Ooh.
0: Amy?
1: I feel like I want something with a little bit of, like, we can dance to and, like, clapping or snapping or something. So I'm going to go with Hey Y'all from Outkast.
0: Ooh, wow, good, what a Amy. Pick.
1: Because we can check it like a Polaroid picture. Yeah, yeah,
0: yeah. What is a Polaroid picture? I store all images in my brain forever.
1: Right. Mm. I feel like we would dance to that.
0: That's a good one. I think I'm going Led Zeppelin, Stairway to Heaven, because it's got sonically all the things, slow, fast. It is a song that's lasted over decades and decades and decades. It's still considered one of the greatest songs of all time. It is one of the greatest songs of all time. It is traditional music formatics. There's a chorus, all that.
2: Like, what is all that?
0: The music part, because it's slow and fast, and then this is like a song that has been considered great for 50 years. Mm-hmm. So I'm handing them Stairway to Heaven. There's a lady who knows. Yeah, Eddie?
2: Yeah, kind of the same thing as you, but I'm going to give him Bohemian Rhapsody.
0: That was my second one. Yeah, same reason.
2: Right?
0: Yeah.
2: Right? Like, it's got everything. Yeah. And all these tempo changes. And then one of the best singers ever, Freddie Mercury. Like, you got to hear
0: great
2: this guy.
0: One. I really struggle with one of those two. Yeah, that one does everything. Goes slow, goes fast.
2: Yeah.
0: Tells different parts of the story. There's some nonsensical parts. There's, yeah, that's a good one. Morgan.
3: You guys really thought your guys was out. And as soon as you asked this question, the first thing that came to mind was play that funky music.
2: That's not bad.
3: I don't know why.
0: What is a white boy?
3: Yeah. It just felt like a fun song to show them and be like, this was a really popular song for a long time. But I did not have any. You guys had a lot of thoughts. And
0: well, I think we're just music nerds.
3: Just
0: and you
3: fun,
0: guys.
3: Though.
0: Yeah.
3: Like,
0: you guys are trying to like grind with aliens. We're trying to teach them about music.
1: Yeah.
0: Yeah.
1: Like at weddings.
0: Yeah, you guys are trying. Yeah.
2: Right.
0: Lunchbox?
4: Yeah, it's easy. Uptown Funk by Bruno Mars. I want them to hear this, and it's fun. It has everything. And then they're going to be like, how can I see this guy? So I couldn't pick someone that was dead because they're going to love the song so much. They're probably going to want to go see them in concert. So it's Uptown Funk by Bruno Mars.
0: I would imagine they'd have the ability to time travel, and then they could go back and watch anybody, too.
2: We have Bruno here.
0: We have Bruno in our hearts. And also, we just went back in time and watched Queen. The Mexican fella told us to watch Queen, so we saw them. Raymundo.
5: Yeah, I got to give him a little bit of Sam Hunt, Body Like a Back Road.
2: Of course, yeah.
5: Because it also crossed over, so he's going to get the pop and then also country.
1: Yeah, that's a good one.
4: Okay. I thought he was over Sam Hunt. I thought he'd moved on.
0: Well, you can see he still likes him. But
5: you think the aliens they're not ready for Wallen because he's so hardcore country. Back patio. I don't want to go straight to there.
0: So
1: he's easing them in.
0: Yeah. Scuba Steve, what do you think? Aliens Come Down song.
6: I think anything from that first album from Linkin Park, because it kind of gives them a vibe of like rock and hip hop. And it's, I don't know, I would get them excited.
0: Like,
6: I
0: feel like it
6: would.
0: Give us a song.
6: Like Numb, or what's that one song that goes, I bleed it out, digging deeper just to throw it away. To throw it away. And you get some screaming in there.
0: And the aliens are going to shoot. They're going to get fired up and just start lasering us all to death. As soon as, like, Chester screams,
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1: A celebrity dude who may take the celebrity woman's last name. 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We will talk about that. We got a bunch. All that is coming up next, including a guy who lived in people's crawl spaces for like 3 months and they finally found out. Next segment.
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12: Darius Rucker is coming to ENC soon. Check the concert calendar by tapping your WRNS app. This guy was living in this family's crawl space for 3 months, and so now he's going to jail.
13: Once an unsuspecting Oregon family found this man living in their crawl space for nearly 3 months. A couple and their young daughter lived in the townhouse. Their unwelcome guest had TVs, gaming consoles, cooking burners, string lights, and used the family's electricity to power it all. They had no idea until the neighbors saw him going into the space one day and called police. A jury sentenced him to 3 years in prison.
12: So he had a plug in one of their outlets somewhere, like behind a plant or something. Because mostly, like, that plug doesn't... Where does that go?
14: Where is that leading to?
12: Dang, yeah. 3 months. That's from CBS Chicago. Also, yeah, he messed up. You can't go down there in the daytime when people can see you. You can only leave and come back late at night. But it was an excellent crawl space. Like, he tarped the ground because it's dirt.
14: Yeah, that's nice.
12: And then secondly, they were very arch type. I don't even know what you'd call that. Like whatever holds the house up.
14: Foundation?
12: Not the foundation, but the wood on the foundation.
15: Okay.
12: And so it was perfect. I mean, I kind of want to live down there.
14: You had string lights down there and everything. Consoles.
12: The fact that he's playing PlayStation is hilarious.
14: And the fact that they never even heard anything.
12: He was doing a good job of it. Where he messed up was probably got a little too comfortable. Left at noon.
14: Yeah.
12: Probably going to get a burger or something. So that was the first story. But also, if you find this out and this guy's been like secretly doing things for you positively. Fighting off burglars.
14: Watering your plants.
12: Trapping animals. Do you maybe like work out a deal?
15: Yeah. Maybe. It is crazy. He's getting 3 years for that.
12: Yeah, because I think that's just like burp. Maybe he didn't steal anything, but
15: you're stealing electricity. Electricity, yeah.
12: Yeah, it's not really squatting because one, they didn't know, and he wasn't saying he wasn't leaving. As soon as they found him, he was leaving.
14: Yeah. What would you do? You'd let him stay?
12: I don't think so. I just wondered, like, if he was doing some good stuff on the side, maybe I'd ask the judge for a little leniency. They had to turn a flight around that was leaving from Newark, New Jersey, and it was flying to another country because somebody had labeled their Bluetooth as bomb.
15: Mm-hmm. I saw that. It's crazy. Ugh.
12: The device named Bomb triggered a security protocol, causing the flight to turn back after 4 hours in the air.
15: That's so annoying. Frustrating. And the pilot, people that were recording it on the plane, they're recording when the pilot was saying, okay, sorry, we got to turn around because somebody was being stupid on
12: they
15: the
12: said
15: plane.
12: That? Oh.
15: Well, maybe I'm paraphrasing a little, but the tone in his voice was indicating like some idiot on the plane thought it would be funny. To put a four-letter word. He didn't say bomb. He just said to make a four-letter word the password.
12: But they also have to be super annoyed.
14: You think he did it on purpose?
12: Like for the pilots.
15: Oh, yeah.
12: They'd be super annoyed.
15: That's what I'm saying. Yeah. Like his voice just sounded totally annoyed.
12: Probably. Why would you label it bomb?
14: Yeah. What if that's just the label you're like, your whole life?
16: No.
14: They call me bomb.
12: I bet you it was for the plane.
15: Well, then you've never flown before.
12: A joke to their buddies. Yeah. Travis Kelce liked a post saying that he should hyphenate his name after getting married.
16: If he
12: this is from Page Six. If he did that.
16: If he takes her, I mean, hyphenates it, he looks like he loses all manhood.
14: It would be Travis Swift Kelce, right? Oh.
12: Or Travis Kelce Swift.
14: Oh my goodness.
16: Oh man, that's terrible. That's embarrassing.
15: Is it?
16: Yes.
15: It's Taylor Swift.
14: I know.
16: Does it matter?
12: What if she said, I will no longer marry you? And right, she's wearing the pants.
16: Bye. Kinda,
15: Lunchbox, as much as you love money, you're marrying a billionaire.
16: I am not taking her
15: name. We'll get married. No prenup.
16: She said I got to take her last name?
15: Yeah, hyphenate.
14: Bye. Oh, hold on. Lunchbox. You and Halle Berry.
16: Hey.
14: You're getting married.
16: Yeah.
15: I think he loves money more than Halle Berry.
14: And she says, I'll marry you, but you got to hyphenate your name.
12: Not even take the name. It's hyphenate.
16: Nope.
15: Yeah.
16: Not allowed.
12: What if someone just said, I will give you $5 million and you hyphenate the name and we're getting married?
16: Nope. You got to stand on principle at some point.
12: And that's your principle?
16: Yeah. I mean, I'm not doing that. I'm not backing down. The man's last name is the only acceptable option.
15: It's so interesting what he defines as manhood, manly. Huh.
16: That's what it is.
14: You're saying you give that up, then it's over?
16: That's like you're telling, you tell the woman's parents that you're going to take care of her. And if you're going to.
15: You don't take care of your wife.
14: She takes care of herself. She has her own money, dude.
15: Yeah, y'all don't. I mean, you have a higher percentage of the bills, but
16: yes.
15: She contributes.
16: You tell them that, hey, I'm going to take care of your daughter, right? But if you are taking their last name, that's really like, it's like downgrading. It's like you're not being the man you're supposed to be.
12: So taking her name, even hyphenated, is like putting your wiener in a guillotine, you're saying?
16: Basically.
12: Got it.
16: Might as well hand it over. Wear a purse.
12: Wow. I wear a purse and I have it.
16: That's a problem.
12: Okay, there you go. Hey.

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1: 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She did not drive past. She did something really amazing. Lunchbox has this story next and Tell Me Something Good.
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3: Josie Eubanks is a delivery driver for Chick-fil-A in Beaumont. She's out on a delivery, got a catering order in her car when she sees a motorcycle crash. Boom, goes down the side of the road, and he looks very injured. And people are just driving by. And Aunt Josie, she jumps out of her car, runs down to the motorcyclist, and calls 911, says, "Hey, we got an accident. You need help quick." And she sat there and was like, "Hey, man, it's going to be okay. Help's on the way. Help's on the way." And help came, and he's alive.
4: I guess I would suspect that people didn't see it if they're driving by. I can't imagine somebody, even normal, because we're normal. I'm normal. I'm not somebody who's like out trying to save lives. But I'd pull over.
5: Well, yeah.
6: Right.
4: I think people just didn't see it. Mm-hmm. So good thing that she did, and good thing that she sat there. It was a he, right? He.
3: Yeah, he was driving the motorcycle. Yeah. But the city of Beaumont, they recognized her with a good deed and gave her $1,000.
4: Wow. See, that's the kind of recognition I like.
6: Money.
4: Cold hard cash, yeah. Mm-hmm. You can't really cash in that key to the city. And honestly, it doesn't open a dang door. That's awesome. Great story. That is what it's all about.
0: That was Tell Me Something Good.

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This is one of those songs you get a lot of DMs about. Just played it once. So it's from Matt Stell, who has this song. Every single day before I knew your name, I couldn't see your face. And Neo, who had this song. And I'm so sick of love songs. So this is called Better Angels from Matt Stell and Neo. Here you go, Bobby Bones Show.

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1: Great job, dude. 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
1: All right, you're driving. Some of these are legal, some are illegal. Amy, take a guess. Eating while driving is...
2: legal.
1: Legal in most states. But if it causes you to drive unsafely, you can get ticketed for distracted or reckless. But if you're driving safe, you can eat and drive. Barefoot.
2: Illegal.
1: Legal.
2: Oh.
1: You can drive barefoot. There's no law against it,
2: even
1: though.
2: It should be illegal.
1: Well, if it's your car, though.
2: No, if it's your car, your shoe's been in there that touches all the ground.
3: She's just saying it's gross.
1: No, I know.
3: Therefore, it should be illegal.
2: Yeah.
1: Sleeping in your car while drunk.
2: Oh, that should be legal, but sometimes we don't make sense. So I'm going to say illegal.
1: Interesting, because there was some nuance to this as well. Sleeping in your car while drunk can still get you arrested in some states if police believe you had control of the vehicle, even if the engine is off. So it's kind of a call of the cops, but only in some states. Flashing your headlights to warn about speed traps.
2: Illegal.
1: Legal. Because it's considered protected free speech. This went to the Supreme Court.
3: Oh, that's awesome.
2: Okay.
1: Hanging fuzzy dice or air fresheners from your mirror.
2: Legal.
1: Technically illegal.
2: Oh.
1: Because it obstructs your view.
3: All the cholos are like, dang.
1: Hmm?
2: Cholos. He's saying because of the dice.
3: Low riders, man, they always have the dice on the mirror.
1: Is that something I could say, or is that racist if I say that?
3: That's just like a
2: I think you
3: Hispanic
2: you
3: gangster.
2: Leave it to Eddie.
1: Yeah, but if I say I saw
2: that.
1: Some cholos driving down the road yesterday.
4: No.
1: I can't say that.
2: I would leave it to Eddie.
3: I don't know.
4: I don't think you can say that.
1: Yeah, okay.
4: I don't think we can
3: Mike,
4: say that.
3: Mike, that's a good question.
5: The way you said it there, I probably wouldn't say that.
4: yeah, that's a tough one, man.
3: How did you say it?
1: Well, hey, guys, yesterday, guess what? I was driving, I took a left of my house. I saw a couple cholos driving down the road.
4: No.
1: I can't. And I'm like happy about it.
4: I don't think we're allowed to say it.
3: No. Really?
4: Yeah.
1: We're not.
4: Come off right.
3: I've never thought about that. I don't know.
2: Huh. So as long as we have a happy inflection on certain words.
1: I don't know. I'm literally asking.
3: Look at that cholo.
1: Yeah. Eddie, you know that cholo over there?
3: Yeah, I know that guy. That's Hector.
1: So is that, that's
5: it's
1: a no.
5: It's not derogatory.
1: Okay, but it's a no from me.
5: Yeah, I say no.
3: Just safe side, be on the safe side?
1: Okay. I literally don't know. Okay.
3: But they do have the dice in the mirror.
1: All right. Driving with the interior dome light on.
2: Illegal.
1: Legal. All your parents lied to you for all the years. Yeah, it's legal. Texting at a red light.
2: Legal.
1: Illegal.
2: Oh my gosh.
1: Because you're still considered operating the vehicle.
2: Okay.
1: Driving too slowly.
2: Illegal.
1: Correct. If you impede traffic, they can pull you over. Sometimes they will pull you over for driving too slow because you are creating an unsafe environment.
3: Are you talking to yourself there?
2: Mm-hmm.
1: I don't drive too slow.
2: Sometimes
1: I drive the speed limit. There is a difference. And if everybody else is being reckless, and if there are cholos all around me driving, like if I do that, does that fit?
3: Yeah, that works.
1: Okay.
5: That's good.
1: Yeah, that's on them. This one's an easy one. Turning right on red.
2: Legal.
1: Legal, correct. Splashing pedestrians with puddles of water.
2: I mean, legal? I mean, if that happens, it's on accident.
1: It's illegal to splash pedestrians with puddles of water because it falls under careless driving laws.
3: Really?
2: But if you have nowhere else to go and that's your lane.
1: I think that's probably different. But okay. If you're like, just take a little.
2: Yeah.
3: On purpose.
1: Yeah. Having an open alcohol container in the car.
2: Illegal.
1: Illegal. In most states, even if the driver is sober and the passenger owns it. So the passenger can have it, it's still, because you could hand it over.
3: Mm-hmm. Yeah, right.
1: Yeah. Using hazard lights while driving in heavy rain.
2: Oh, that's legal.
1: It is illegal in a lot of states because it can confuse other drivers.
2: Wait.
3: But you're helping the driver.
2: I do that here. I mean, if it's a heavy downpour, I'm doing it.
1: Driving with snow piled on your roof.
2: Illegal.
1: Yep, it can get you fined.
2: Hit people.
1: Because it can create a hazard and it can hit people for sure. Honking your horn unnecessarily.
2: Illegal.
1: Correct. Horns are legally meant for warnings, not frustration.
3: Wow. Even like when the Spurs win the game, you're like, da, da, da.
4: Yeah.
1: They don't have the Spurs in here.
3: When your team wins.
1: Cruise control in bad weather.
2: Legal.
1: It's legal, but if it contributes to a crash, it will be used against you as negligent driving.
2: I don't ever use cruise control, do y'all?
1: No, because then, like, I like to hit my gas and see if it, like, affects it, kills it. Do you ever do that where you turn it on, you just, like, tap it and see if it kills it?
2: I don't even know how to turn it on.
1: Driving with your pet on your lap.
2: Illegal.
1: It's legal in a lot of states.
2: Oh.
1: But if you have an accident and the pet was on your lap, that's
2: it'll be used against you.
4: Yeah, that's going to be good.
2: Okay.
1: Filming yourself in the car.
2: Illegal.
1: It is legal in some states, but touching the phone while recording may violate hands-free laws.
2: Okay.
3: Oh, my gosh.
1: Throwing a cigarette butt out the window.
2: Illegal.
1: Correct. Littering.
2: And you can start a fire.
1: Wearing pajamas while driving.
2: Legal.
1: Legal. I wonder what if naked while driving, if nobody sees you. Let's say nobody sees you. You're driving, but you get pulled over for a busted taillight, and the cop comes up, and you are butt naked.
2: Well, that's...
1: It's not, because you didn't show anybody anything. It's not on the list.
2: Well, I bet if you get into an accident, it can be used against you.
1: If you get into an accident and you're naked, don't get out of the car.
3: Right.
4: Yeah, because what if you're in a car and a truck above you can see in?
2: Yes.
1: Oh. Here we go. In the U.S., it is not illegal to drive naked, but it is illegal if anyone sees you. So it's that scenario. Okay.
3: Tinted windows?
1: I'm talking about blacked out windows.
3: Yeah.
1: Murdered out windows. Okay.
0: Bobby Bones.
1: Now let's play Ella Langley. Here is Be Her.

0: Bobby wanted to know what hit song Jason Aldean almost never cut.
1: Big Green Tractor. That was one that Michael Knox was really, my producer, he was really fired up about that song. And, you know, it was just a little, it's kind of like 1994 to me. It's like a little bit of a tongue-in-cheek lyric, which I don't typically do those kind of things. And that was one that he had to kind of talk me into a little bit. And to this day, it's the longest running number one that we had, which was a 4-week number one. And that was one that almost didn't happen.
2: Yeah. The Bobby Bones Show.
3: Hey, it's Bobby Bones. Beth and Rip are back in a new series, Dutton Ranch, streaming on Paramount Plus. Kelly Riley, Cole Hauser return, and this time they're taking on Texas. And if you know Beth and Rip, you know things probably aren't going to stay quiet for long. They're trying to build a future together, but in their world, starting over doesn't mean leaving trouble behind. There's always someone pushing back, testing limits, or trying to take what isn't theirs. And now that they're in Texas, everything feels bigger. The land, the stakes, and the problems coming their way. That's what makes this next chapter interesting. It's not about the new ranch or a new place. It's what Beth and Rip are willing to do to protect the life that they're trying to build. 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Legacy's a beautiful thing, but only if it survives. Dutton Ranch, starring Cole Hauser, Kelly Riley, Annette Bening, and Ed Harris. Now streaming on Paramount Plus. Check it out.
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14: The Bobby Bones Show, everybody roll.
3: Yeah. I'm nervous for one of my friends. Lainey Wilson has a new song coming out tomorrow. I haven't heard it. It's called Phone Keys Wallet. I know we're playing it tomorrow. But like one of my favorite comedy songs is from Adam Sandler called Phone Wallet Keys.
4: I don't know that one.
3: It's from like one of his last specials. Uh-huh. Here, play some of the Sandler one.
15: I'm heading out, and all I'm taking with me is my phone, wallet, keys. Yeah, phone, wallet, keys. Just those three things, please. Need my phone, wallet, keys. Got my credit cards in my wallet. Got my phone, you can call it. Master lock on my front door. That's what my keys are for. My phone, wallet, keys. Yeah, phone, wallet, keys. Good things come in trees. Need my phone, wallet, keys. If I'm going to the zoo, I need my phone, wallet, keys. If I'm getting a face tattoo, I need my phone, wallet, keys. If I'm going out to a wedding, if it's winter time and I'm sledding, if I'm at that daddy daughter dance, my phone, wallet, keys are in my pants. I'm going on vacation to the West Indies, and I don't got no luggage, just got phone, wallet, keys. I roll on
4: it's so dumb.
3: It's so funny. It's so dumb that when I saw phone keys wallet, I thought, oh, she's doing that with Adam Sandler, like his song.
4: Oh.
3: But then she's doing it with John Mayer, but it's not the same song, I don't think. It's just so close. I'm confused.
4: Uh-huh. What's her order?
3: Well, that's the thing. It's slightly different. It's his is phone, wallet, keys.
16: Right.
3: Hers is phone, keys, wallet.
16: Huh.
3: But I'm sure it's
4: definitely not
3: country.
4: Her beat.
3: No. What if it is that?
16: How cool. It's a cover of Adam Sandler.
3: So I just saw that and I was like, oh no. It's one of my favorite comedy songs. I just don't want her to get heat because I'm sure they didn't know that song. Whenever they wrote... I'm not sure, but I wouldn't think so.
4: Yeah, I was being a little sarcastic. I had never heard of it. But I wasn't like a big Adam Sandler comedy album person.
3: It's not old Adam Sandler. Old Adam Sandler is like legendary stuff like Lunch Lady Lane.
4: Oh, yeah, that I know.
3: Like
16: Hanukkah song.
17: Hanukkah song.
3: Yeah, at a medium pace.
16: That was crazy.
4: Phone Wallet Keys is like deep cut?
3: No, Phone Wallet Keys is like a recent special like in the past 5 years.
4: Oh.
3: Yeah.
17: Yeah, because phones are kind of new. Like
4: I was thinking, wow, he was way ahead of...
3: In the late 80s, he's carrying his rotary phone with him.
4: I was picturing like one of those big Zach Saved by the Bell phones.
3: Mm. So the special's called 100% Fresh, or the Adam Sandler one. It's one of the best I've ever seen.
4: Wow.
3: But I'm also a big Sandler fan.
4: Mm-hmm.
3: Let's play Shaboozy Good News. Bobby Bones Show. Thank you, everybody, for listening.

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1: I think one of the worst ways to have something amputated would be a lawn chair just closing up and...
2: Oh, gosh. Yeah.
1: Yeah, well, they're saying now, hey, we got a recall for these lawn chairs.
2: So...
3: It cuts what off?
4: Yeah.
1: Well, I mean, it's kind of a cut smash, kind of smashed cut. The Consumer Product Safety Commission has put out an alert concerning lounge chairs made by Giantex. This chair, big, long number, has been recalled. Apparently, at least one person had a finger amputated while adjusting the chair.
2: Oh, gosh.
1: That would suck.
3: Bad one.
2: Okay. I have to admit, though, I know the finger, like, I was picturing, like, at the hip. Yeah. Like you just
3: or getting, a leg.
2: Well, yeah.
1: So because you thought something worse, this is okay?
2: Yeah. Well, no, I still feel terrible. And it, yeah, I'd rather for me a finger than a leg.
1: No doubt. Can't argue with that. That's from Cairo 7. Man, when you smash your finger, it's one of the worst things.
3: It hurts so bad.
2: Oh, yeah.
1: Like people that smash their hands on like car doors and live to tell about it. That sucks. That's one of those it hurts to think about. But take a second. Think about that.
3: Okay.
1: Ooh. Or like when a door in the house, when it's open and your hand is for some reason in that, like the gap.
2: Yeah.
1: Where the hinges are.
4: Oh my God.
2: My sister
3: like the inside
2: almost,
3: of the door.
1: Yeah.
2: My sister almost lost her finger in an immersion blender.
1: Oh, well, that seems different, but tell me more.
2: Chopped that thing right up.
1: Tell me more.
2: I mean, she got so lucky. She was, an immersion blender is like a little handheld, zzz, like you can use it in a pot for soup, but it's got a sharp blade.
1: There's no glass around it?
2: No, it's like a picture. It's like a handheld blender with like a very sharp blade, and you can stick it in a pot of soup. Like, say you're making a soup and you want to blend it all up. It'll take all those ingredients. If you put like chopped onions, tomatoes, zzz, it'll make it a puree. Like, that's how sharp this blade is.
1: Okay.
2: And there's a button that makes it go, and she thought her other hand was off the button and there was some garlic or something stuck in there. So she stuck her finger in there and then her other hand went.
3: Oh.
2: I mean, it was so disgusting, but she went immediately to the ER and they stitched her right up and were able to salvage the finger.
4: Oh,
1: that's crazy. My cousin, he was in one of these lawn chairs and using an immersion blender, lost both fingers.
4: Oh, man.
1: One lost in the chair, one with the blender at the same time. It was
3: bad
1: crazy.
3: Yeah.
1: They call them no pointers. It was those
2: fingers. It's a bad day.
1: Hit us up, 877-77-BOBBY. That is our number. You want to call us, you want to hop in, 877-77-BOBBY.
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16: Bobby Bones, yo.
1: I appreciate all the calls about people losing fingers. I just can't take them.
17: Mm-hmm. Oh, no.
1: I know. Everybody that's on hold. And, man, we have 20 lines on hold about people chopping off fingers and losing. I can't. I just wanted to tell that story about the lawn chair.
16: But also, if you have lost your finger, no shame.
1: And we're praying for you.
3: You're not alone.
1: Yeah, right. You're not
16: alone. We just can't hear it.
1: Yeah. I got another weird one, though. So on TikTok, there is this trend of you tie a rope to a couch and then you ride the couch.
16: You ride it? Where?
17: Oh, that's funny.
3: You tie it to like a truck or something?
1: Yeah.
17: That's cool.
16: Oh, like it's pulling you like a sled?
3: Mm-hmm. That's cool.
1: So they're calling it couch surfing. It's a different kind of couch surfing. Usually that means you're just sleeping on people's couches, but not good. In a recent incident, a teen in Provo, Utah suffered severe injuries to his face and the rest of his body. He's in a medically induced coma. That's from KSL. Not smart.
16: Yeah,
17: that's stupid.
1: It does look fun.
3: It's weird because it sounds fun.
1: Well, they're dragging and it's like swinging behind them, kind of like skis. But no helmets. Don't do it at all, even if you have a helmet.
16: I said I'm assuming they weren't wearing helmets.
1: But even if they were.
16: Yeah, I don't think you should do the activity at all.
1: Yeah. Yeah, yeah, yeah.
16: Yeah.
1: Yeah, that's one of those trends that you should not do. Have you guys had to have those talks with your kids about TikTok trends that probably aren't good, saying don't do them?
3: No.
16: Just
1: that doesn't come up in your house?
3: No.
16: Not those kind of trends.
3: Birds and the bees, but no trends.
16: Some of the dancing, the you know.
1: So then do you think that you just aren't catching on to what they're seeing and could possibly be doing, or do you just think they're not even caring about it?
16: No, my kids aren't into that.
1: But is that what parents say?
16: No, really. Like, our main concern with TikTok was some of the content, you know, like, especially if you have a daughter that she's going to put up, and then the dance moves and unwanted comments from creepy men, like, and then replying to them. Like, those are conversations we've had to have. Like, don't engage with people. Also, let's not put this video up. Like, I've had friends send me certain videos that they've seen, like, of my child, and I've been like, oh, I didn't know that was up there.
1: Like dancing?
16: Yeah. Like, and it's been a whole conversation, and then it's been removed. But, like, my son doesn't have any social media.
1: But you have boys. I would think these crazy trends are more dude-centric.
3: Sure. The stupid ones?
16: Yeah.
3: Yeah. No, my boys, like, only the oldest one has TikTok, and he's not like that. He's a very chill dude.
1: I just think the other ones probably do too. You just don't know it.
3: They don't.
16: The other ones do what? What are you saying?
3: Have TikTok.
16: No, you can't just like have TikTok on your phone.
3: No, man, they don't even have phones.
16: Or you can block certain things.
1: Whatever you guys say. You guys cheated out of your parents out of knowing all the stuff about you and like drinking and hiding that. And you don't think your kids are doing it somehow that you don't know?
16: Yeah, no. Somehow my child has become terrified of social media being monitored by other countries, and he doesn't want any part of it.
3: Perfect.
1: Well, you scared your son.
17: That's good
1: that
17: job.
1: One.
17: Good job.
16: No, he came up with that. Like, he had that in his head, and I just rolled with it.
1: Russia, right?
16: Like, well, Russia is Snapchat. Like, one of he's assigned different countries to different ones. Obviously, TikTok was China for a long time,
3: but not anymore, right? It's bought out.
16: It got bought.
3: Hmm. So it's American now.
16: Yeah, but we don't have to talk about that.
3: Oh.
1: Yeah, no, but also...
16: Definitely China.
1: Probably even worse.
3: Oh, gosh.
1: Probably even worse.
16: Probably.
1: Cops say this guy had an 11-year-old hold a flashlight for him during a robbery. I just think that sucks for that kid.
16: Yes, that's terrible.
1: Because that 11-year-old kid is being taught that, hey, robbing is pretty good. So police in Pennsylvania arrested a 41-year-old dude for breaking into a building. And it was also, bring your kid to work day?
3: Yeah, I guess so.
1: Because he brought along his girlfriend's 11-year-old to hold the flashlight and be kind of an assistant.
3: Wow, it wasn't even
17: his own kid.
16: Ugh.
1: The kid was instructed to hold the flashlight while he removed copper wiring from the building.
3: Dang.
1: That sucks for that kid. Like, people are going to rob, people are going to steal, put him in jail. But that kid, just being brought into that. That's from 6ABC. Let's do Stella Lefty. Here is a song that I really love called Boston. Here you go. On a train.

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1: This high school senior making headlines for a major accomplishment. It is a great story. Eddie has it next in our positivity segment called Tell Me Something Good.
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15: NHL Stanley Cup Finals began on Tuesday night with the Vegas Golden Knights getting a road win in Raleigh, beating the Carolina Hurricanes 5-4, scoring 2 goals in the third period. The second game of the series will be in Raleigh on Thursday night. Carolina minus a goal and a half plus 140 on the puck line. Vegas getting a goal and a half minus 172. On the money line, Vegas plus 134, Carolina minus 162. The over-under goal total sitting at 5.5. The over minus 132 and the under plus 108. Carolina now plus 134 to win the Stanley Cup. 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

0: 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I can't even hum it for you. They come arrest me.
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0: Whether your summer spent at the pool, the beach, or just running through the sprinkler,
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0: that he's banning someone from his house.
1: Like a worker or a kid?
2: It's a kid. And technically, I haven't banned him yet because my wife thinks it's ridiculous that I'm thinking about doing this, but I think I'm going to do it.
0: Not your own kid.
2: It's not my own kid. It's my kid's friend.
0: Okay.
2: Apparently, I wasn't there, but apparently he invited a kid over. They were in the living room, and they were playing with my karaoke machine, and this kid farted on my microphone. No, guys, it's not funny. I sing on that microphone every day. And this kid thought it'd be funny to fart through the mic, and I'm like, I can't sing through that mic anymore.
1: Well, I mean, you can spray it down with something.
3: That is hilarious.
0: That sucks for you.
2: Yeah, dude. Now, like, I can't put that mic to my mouth.
1: Yeah, they have disinfectant spray. Just spray it.
0: But you'll always know.
2: Yes.
1: But do you touch the microphone to your mouth?
2: Sometimes. It depends what I'm singing.
0: But even if you don't touch it to your mouth, do you want your face near my butt? Like an inch? No.
1: No, but...
2: Isn't that crazy?
1: Maybe you get a little microphone cover. You can slide on top.
0: How old is the kid?
2: He is 13.
3: Oh, perfect age.
1: I was kind of thinking he was a little younger.
0: So was I. Yeah. Like 9.
2: How immature is that?
1: Yeah, but it sounds like something y'all would do.
3: Yeah.
0: No. Probably. No, I wouldn't fart in someone's microphone. No, and if anybody did that in this room, you would be banned from this room.
2: Fart on one of these microphones?
1: It's like, how do you lose your job?
0: Well, we don't even allow farting in here anymore because I want you to fart in here all the time. Right. So we banned it, and so now he has to go out, except he goes to the glass room and does it in their room.
2: That's kind of weird. I think my body is like, I somehow got used to that rule because I never want to fart in this studio. But outside the studio, I mean, every 5 minutes.
0: As soon as you walk out.
2: It's probably just programmed that way.
0: All right, we're done. Thank you, everybody, for listening. Be sure to go check out the podcast for today's show. The things that you're doing while driving that you did not know were illegal. And some that you probably thought were illegal that were actually legal. We did that segment, so much more. And then we do a whole second show on the podcast feed as well. Check it out. Go search for The Bobby Bones Show. We'll see you guys tomorrow. Have a great rest of the day. Bye, everybody. The Bobby Bones Show. Bobby Bones. Let's go.
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lifeguarded and then had wrestling practice yesterday. At least that one's driving. And then my other one had a pool party, football practice, basketball practice for high school yesterday. That was a lot of coordinating because my whole village like was doing other things. 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

Day, Potts Farm was a place to go. Load a truck up, hit the dirt road. Jump the barbed wire, spread the word. Light the bonfire and call the girls. King in the can and the Marlboro man. Jack and Jim were a few good men. Where you learn how to kiss and cuss and fight too. Better watch out for the boys in blue. And all this small town, he said, she said. Ain't it funny how rumors spread? Like I know something y'all don't know. Man, that talk is getting old. You better mind your business, man. Watch your mouth. Before I have to knock that loud mouth out. I'm tired of talking, man. Y'all ain't listening. Them old dirt.

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He is coming to ENC, and TK's got your tickets. Hardy or not, 3:30 is when you could get hooked up.

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sauce shortage. I'm okay because I don't drizzle that on everything, but you know how some people are. And they say it's because of last year's hurricanes and then some disease that spread through the bonnet peppers. What? And now it's when you have it, it's more expensive. So, sorry, y'all.

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1: Tomorrow morning, 7 a.m., I'll talk to Amy Grant. 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

I hate a password. 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I tried 942 different passwords to get in. Even the one that I had written down, somehow that's not it.

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3: 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One other question. Do you have a Sharpie I could use? And I wrote, it's my dream to play a song with you. So I hold the sign up, and Willie sees the sign, and he leans over, and he takes his bandana off his head, and he throws it to me. It's like a very obvious, like, thanks for being here. Put the sign down. I put the sign back up, and he leans over, and he goes, all right, what do you want to play? The coolest moment, I think still to this day, the coolest moment in my career. I start singing the first, well, I woke up this morning, and I just saw this, like, huge grin on Willie's face of, like, oh, thank God this kid can sing, you know what I mean?
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0: It's CMA Fest weekend in Nashville. We're not there. And if you're not, hey, we can experience the FOMO together. 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
1: On my Facebook now at Crystal Legends is a list of places. It says the average person has only been to 5 places. How about you? Some of y'all have been over 20, which hats off. I only did 11. I'm not a big traveler, but go let me know.

0: there's your fried eggs. Shouldn't be the only thing in your morning that goes over easy.
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0: PNC, it's Bobby Bones with WRNS. Tomorrow morning, 7 a.m., I'll talk to Amy Grant, the first time she felt famous after Baby Baby. And then one of our listeners who went super viral for testing strength, he's coming in to test our grip strength. That'll be tomorrow. Big Thursday show. We'll see you on the Bobby.
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250th is coming, and there is a big old concert on Camp Lejeune by Dylan Scott with fireworks at the end. WRNS is going to be hosting all night. 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

So they use so many country weddings lately. Lainey Wilson got married, then Chase McDaniel got engaged, and now Preston Cooper, who was just here at Terror Creek, got married. We posted those sweet pics on WRNS socials. Go check them out. 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

0: Celebrating America's 250th birthday. It's the great American pastime, and there's nothing more exciting in baseball than a home run. But home runs were not a big deal until 1927, when New York Yankee Babe Ruth set the all-time record for the most home runs in a single season with 60.
1: When you get a fastball and you hit it squarely, it'll go much further than a slow ball. 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
0: That record stood for 34 years, until Roger Maris hit 61 home runs in one single season.
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Beast in the East, $60,000 is what Morgan Wallen donated worth of musical instruments to two Las Vegas high schools, which is pretty cool. Violins, trumpets, banjos, all kinds of things. He did it through his foundation called

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2: I walked over to this sweet lady at the concession stand, and I was like, this is going to sound super odd, but do you have any, like, cardboard? One other question. Do you have a Sharpie I could use? And I wrote, it's my dream to play a song with you. So I hold the sign up, and Willie sees the sign, and he leans over, he takes his bandana off his head, and he throws it to me. It's like a very obvious, like, thanks for being here. Put the sign down. I put the sign back up, and he leans over, and he goes, all right, what do you want to play? The coolest moment, I think still to this day, the coolest moment in my career. I start singing the first, well, I woke up this morning, and I just saw this, like, huge grin on Willie's face of, like, oh, thank God this kid can sing, you know what I mean?
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Legends with you went to the ECU Mega Camp last weekend. This weekend, going to be in Clemson. I've never been there before. 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

We are the Beast in the East, WRNS. I am your brother, TK. We are halfway to the weekend. Hallelujah. In 30 minutes, you could win some Hardy tickets if you can tell me if it's Hardy or not. And at 5 p.m., I'm getting you introduced to your country critter of the week, thanks to Terry Offen Smith & Company.

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1: ENC, it's Bobby Bones with WRNS. Tomorrow morning, 7 a.m., I'll talk to Amy Grant. The first time she felt famous after Baby Baby. And then one of our listeners who went super viral for testing strength, he's coming in to test our grip strength. That'll be tomorrow. Big Thursday show. We'll see you on...
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0: right, it's time to clear up that 3 o'clock feeling. It's the Beast in the East, WRNS. Now, I told you I have those Hardy tickets for you. He's coming to Raleigh June 13th, but I need you to tell me, is it Hardy or not? Now, I'm going to play a clip, and I need you to tell me if the clip that I play, is it Hardy lyrics or is it just made up? Here we go.
1: My truck's got more issues than my ex, but at least it starts.
0: All right, I'm going to run it back for you again. Listen close.
1: My truck's got more issues than my ex, but at least it starts.
0: Is it Hardy or not? Caller number 9's going to get the first guess. 888-682-9767. 888-682-9767.

0: right, WRNS, somebody got it wrong, so you're up next. Who am I talking to?
1: My name's Dawn.
0: Dawn, what's going on? Here we go. My truck's got more issues than my ex, but at least it starts. Is it Hardy or not?
1: Not.
0: Not. You are correct. You're going to see him June 13th.
1: Thank you.
0: Yes, indeed. Dawn got it right. To be fair, though, it really did sound like a Hardy lyric. It almost had me thrown off at first. But she's going to see Hardy June 13th. You could be next. You got two more chances. You just got to meet me at 3:30 this week and tell me if it's Hardy or not with your brother TK right here on your number one for new country, 95.1 WRNS.

0: An article from Tradewinds says 97% of Americans are concerned about gas prices rising, and Exxon is saying if they don't open up the Strait of Hormuz, then you can expect it to go even higher. 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
1: Gotta go.

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0: Here's a good one. 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I can't even hum it for you. They come arrest me.
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2: I walked over to this sweet lady at the concession stand, and I was like, this is going to sound super odd, but do you have any, like, cardboard? One other question. Do you have a Sharpie I could use? And I wrote, it's my dream to play a song with you. So I hold the sign up, and Willie sees the sign, and he leans over, he takes his bandana off his head, and he throws it to me. It's like a very obvious, like, thanks for being here. Put the sign down. I put the sign back up, and he leans over, and he goes, all right, what do you want to play? The coolest moment, I think still to this day, the coolest moment in my career. I start singing the first, well, I woke up this morning, and I just saw this, like, huge grin on Willie's face of, like, oh, thank God this kid can sing, you know what I mean?
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TK hanging out with you on the Beast in the East, WRNS. You've been hearing me talk about it for weeks now. The Carolina Hurricanes are in the Stanley Cup Final. It did not go the way that the Hurricanes fans wanted it to go in Game 1 last night. But it was a good game. And look, these Canes have performed under pressure against adversity all year long. I'm not giving up hope just because of one game. And if you're rocking with me, you shouldn't either. Have faith. Let's go, Canes, baby.

If you're trying to add a four-legged member to your family, I suggest you check out our Country Critter of the Week in 15 minutes, brought to you by Terry Alphen Smith & Company. 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
1: It wasn't nowhere as bad as we all said that it was. Yeah, looking back at it now, this town's been too good to us.
0: Plenty of fun and fireworks. 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
1: 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So check it out. This week we have Winnie, and Winnie is apparently allergic to chicken. Now, I know it sounds tragic, but honestly, it just means she gets some fancy treats. She rides great in the car. She walks nicely on a leash. She knows sit and take treats gently. She really just enjoys being around people, kids, adults, strangers, who become friends. 5 minutes later, she loves them all. Before she came to the shelter, she had a home. She was loved very much, but because of some circumstances nobody could control, she ended up

at the shelter. It was one of those situations where there really wasn't another option. She's heartworm negative, and her adoption fee is half-sponsored, and she'd do best in a home without cats. She's a pit terrier mix with Pitt County Animal Services. 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

get it, man. 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Wednesday vibes. 5 p.m. means it's all gas, no brakes. Thanks to Trent Cadillac Buick GMC. When you think tires or trucks, think Trent.

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TK hanging out with you. Look, I don't even usually do this in my show, but it's Wednesday and it rhymes. So let me give you some Wednesday wisdom. If you want somebody to stay far away from you, you don't want to see him anymore, let him borrow some money. Watch how good that works.

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0: It's CMA Fest weekend in Nashville. We're not there. 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
1: Tomorrow morning, 7 a.m., I'll talk to Amy Grant. The first time she felt famous after Baby Baby. And then one of our listeners who went super viral for testing strength, he's coming in to test our grip strength. That'll be tomorrow. Big Thursday show. We'll see you on the Bobby.
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Just when you thought we couldn't possibly play any more music, bam, we hit you with another one. 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

That's exactly what I'm about to do, baby. Ride, ride, ride, right on down that road. It's your brother TK on 95.1 WRNS. I'm out of here. I'll catch you on the flip-flop tomorrow at 3 p.m. Up next at 7 is my brother B-Dub, all brought to you by Wawa.

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0: celebrating America's 250th birthday. It's the great American pastime, and there's nothing more exciting in baseball than a home run. But home runs were not a big deal until 1927, when New York Yankee Babe Ruth set the all-time record for the most home runs in a single season with 60.
1: When you get a fastball and you hit it squarely, it'll go much further than a slow ball. You don't have to fringe your own power.
0: That record stood for 34 years, until Roger Maris hit 61 home runs in one single season.
2: Fastball hit deep to right.
0: All records are meant to be broken, and the most home runs during an MLB season now stands at 73.
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0: Barry Bonds' superhuman batting for the San Francisco Giants in 2001.
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We are the Beast in the East. It's B-Dub. A guy just got banned for life from Six Flags because he tried to turn a roller coaster into a drive-thru. Wait till you hear where he smuggled his chicken nuggets onto the ride. Coming up.

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If country was a flavor, we'd be extra crispy. It's WRNS. You know how every safety rule has a story behind it? Well, we just found the story for this particular one. It's B-Dub. A guy in Ohio decided it would be a great idea to eat a 10-piece chicken nugget meal while riding one of the biggest roller coasters in America. Not a kiddie coaster. We're talking 300 feet in the air, nearly 100 miles an hour, and apparently one man thinking, you know what this ride needs? Barbecue sauce. The best part or worst part is how he got the nuggets out of the ride. He hid them in his underwear, which means the real victim might be those nuggets. Video shows him trying not to choke while stuffing nuggets in his mouth during the first drop. Somehow he managed to eat 7 of the 10. That's not impressive. That's a medical emergency with dipping sauce. The park saw the video, banned him for life. Not just from that park, but from every Six Flags property too. Like, imagine explaining that to your friends. Yeah, I got permanently banned from amusement parks. Why? Fighting? Stealing? No. Underwear nuggets. And somewhere out there, a roller coaster safety meeting just got a whole lot more specific.

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3: I walked over to this sweet lady at the concession stand, and I was like, this is going to sound super odd, but do you have any, like, cardboard? One other question. Do you have a Sharpie I could use? And I wrote, it's my dream to play a song with you. So I hold the sign up, and Willie sees the sign, and he leans over, he takes his bandana off his head, and he throws it to me. It's like a very obvious, like, thanks for being here. Put the sign down. I put the sign back up, and he leans over, and he goes, all right, what do you want to play? The coolest moment, I think still to this day, the coolest moment in my career. I start singing the first, well, I woke up this morning, and I just saw this, like, huge grin on Willie's face of, like, oh, thank God this kid can sing, you know what I mean?
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We've got Tucker Wetmore on the show today and, of course, giving away free gas. Yeah, the summer of red, white, and fuel is on. We've got another winner.

house cleaning sounds amazing, right? Right up until your toilet, junk drawer, and that mystery box in the closet become part of a robot's education. 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That's next.

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1: I ain't coming to your house.

Your mama listens. Your daddy two steps. It's WRNS. You know how they say if something is free, then you're the product? Well, a company in New York is really leaning into that. It's B-Dub. There's a startup offering free house cleaning. No charge, $0, which sounds great until you hear the fine print. The cleaners wear cameras and record basically everything they see in your house. Company says it's all to train future household robots. They promise faces get blurred, personal info gets hidden, screens are anonymized. All very reassuring from the people literally filming your dirty laundry. That's where we all become real honest with ourselves, because everybody has that one room they'd sprint into before guests arrive. That closet that's one aggressive hanger away from becoming a crime scene. The junk drawer that's somehow holding three phone chargers, a ketchup packet, and a takeout menu from 2017. Don't get me wrong, free cleaning is tempting. But if a robot learns how humans live by watching my house, that thing's going to need therapy before it learns how to vacuum.

0: 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WRNS and Royal Farms are hooking you up with free gas cards during Fill Up Friday. Jump on Instagram, follow WRNS, like the post, and drop an emoji in the comments for your shot to win. 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
1: 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Fathers, tradesmen, and working cowboys. 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

I gotta get to know you, Everything about you makes me want you, Know what you're doing, baby, don't you? You've been looking.